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The 655-623.

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That's correct. From the east. There.

It just says terminates there. 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

0: CKC detector. Mile 2, 3, 5.4. Toma 7, 2 degrees. Axles 6. No alarms. Length 6, 1. Mile 2, 3, 5.4. Out.
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4042, 4042, 4042, 4042, 4042, 4042, 4042, 4042, 4042, 4042, 4042, 4042, 4042, 4042, 4042, 4042, 4042, 4042, 4042, 4042, 4042, 4042, 4042, 4042, 4042, 4042, 4042, 4042, 4042, 4042, 4042, 4042, 4042, 4042, 4042, 4042, 4042, 4042, 4042, 4042, 4042, 4042, 4042, 4042, 4042, 4042, 4042, 4042, 4042, 4042, 4042, 4042, 4042, 4042, 4042, 4042, 4042, 4042, 4042, 4042, 4042, 4042,

0: KCK Scott Dispatcher, New Lisbon Radio. Go ahead. CSXD 7111, all east Camp Douglas west of the siding. All right, the plan was initially dug in there for Amtrak, and while that is still the plan, probably could have made it one siding further, perhaps, but it would have been riskier.
1: Copy that.
0: We have Amtrak heading your way, and then we'll figure out the rest in a second.

Yeah, I got 280 sitting there. So the best I could do would be towards the main, but that probably wouldn't help you, would it, though?

I'll give them lights, let them know that you talk to you, and then that you meet the light at bridge. Switch them. Alright, so here we go. 280 to be 8739. Copy all that.

Stacy, River, Madary. The peppers are in the freezer. Get over. Should be in there if you pull that I-81. Took a guess, I'm never right, so I might have been. I'll double check myself before I run my mouth. That's 2024.

0: 1946. 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

0: Box 6, as I asked for between Blair and my office, 195, MC 195, on one call stop. Victoria is 1, ONG, Mark 6, back.
1: Hey, how long do you think you're until you clear up that south lead? I got 852 to run as well. Awesome, I'm going to come and talk to you. Here comes their... Dunham. UP 8041, you copy that? Yes, sir. Here we go, special.

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1: 655 responding.
0: It will be Amtrak 7 on the double track there. Over.
1: All right, Amtrak 7 is double track. Over.
0: Yep, that is correct. Should be by Raymore about 30-ish minutes. Over.
1: Understood. 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
0: All right, sounds good. Thank you. Okay, Scott Fitcher.

James River, Missouri. Thank you, you as well. 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Scratch out.

CQ detector. Mile 254.0, coma, number 1, name 73 degrees. Axle 404, no alarm. Link 4269, mile 254.0, out.

0: 6807 East. Yeah, approach 249. Third stop. Raymore.
1: 655.

0: 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I'm on board with Raymore first attack. Military Road, same one.
1: Number one.
0: 6-5.

0: PKC detector. Mile 2, 3, 5.4, 6, 7 degrees. Axles 4, 8. No alarms. Length 9, 7. Mile 2, 3, 5.4 out.
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0: All right, 7, stay for us complete. Okay, I have all come on clear.
1: Track 7, depart Potomac clear, 241 over 5, tunnel city, no restrictions, over.
2: Twenty-four, 28 with a 35 ahead, over.
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0: Virgin remark.
1: Is your ever a mud area? Alright, all clear of the siding, River Junction, back in the yard, 852 is all clear, La Crescent. What's your kind of game plan? I got a 2J20 coming up to Dunhower. It's supposed to work there, I guess.

0: CT detector. Mile 254.0 coma. Number 2 main 70 degrees. Axle 48. No alarm. Link 970. Mile 254.0 out.
1: Track 7 westbound, 0 restriction. 6 5 5.

4th Street, you said, over? 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I will get this turned in. You said west side of the gate, two lights are burnt out. All right, copy that. Thanks. I'll get it turned in.

0: contact. Tell my radio.
1: Yeah, 655, over.
0: Better.
1: Hey, a couple things. I've never been into smart chain here. Typically, when spotting this, am I correct that you shove in over?
0: I'll be honest, I've never been to smart chain either, but I do know we shove them in over.
1: All right. Yeah, there at smart chain. We'll try to contact the plant, too. We have no instructions of where to put this. I'm assuming there's somebody that would be there to tell me where they want the cars over.
0: That is correct. Somebody should give you instructions on where to put them. That is true.
1: All right, understood. And then River Dispatch said the train terminates there. I mean, does the power stay there? Are we taking this power back to Portage? Sure.
0: Power is supposed to get back to Portage, so they have to. Cars terminate there, but the power to Portage is ultimately the plan. Or
1: sounds good. All right, thank you all.
0: Problem. Scott Spencer.

0: Mark Sanders.
1: Mark Sanders, fine, go ahead.
0: Yeah, you've got a new crew here. I've never been in that yard, but we got 99 cars for you. Look for permission in and see if I can get some instruction on where to take them over.
1: Copy. Yeah, bring them in. We'll have you take them down track 3.
0: All right, take them down track 3. Typically, do we just shove the whole thing into track 3? Is over?
1: Yeah, shove them all in track 3. I believe there's still cars there, so if you want to just make a joint and then don't lace them up, that should work.
0: Okay, make a joint. You're saying don't lace them up. We'll see how that works. Over.
1: Copy, yep.

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I'm under four, I'll maintain four or less until you are off. 6550.

0: 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Mile 2, 3, 5.4, 7.3 degrees. Axles 4, 0, 4. No alarms. Length 4, 2, 4, 4. Mile 2, 3, 5.4 out.
1: All good over 235 inspector. No defects. 6.5 out.

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0: Better count. Let's go about 7 here to a stop. Over.
1: 7, 655.
0: Eyes out. And easy stop, 655 over.
1: Easy stop, 655 over.
0: Take some 3-point protection when it gets here.
1: Hey, on 655, the BNSF 6807, you got 3-point protection slide. 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
1: We're good on the signal. Just to let you know right now, kind of restricting Badger East on checkpoints and everything. As I go get a derail, just had a little trouble with the LTL. I'll be right with you.

0: I'm going to go over and talk to the dispatcher, make sure we're okay for a change of direction, even though we got the signal.
1: Good. I'll be standing by for you.
0: Copy.

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1: Badger 655, did the NSF 6807 over?
0: Go ahead, over.
1: Never done this move before. See, conductor said we got a restricting there at Badger East. I just want to confirm we're okay for a change of direction at Badger East, shoving the plant over.
0: NSF 6807, ready for a change of direction there at Badger East as required.
1: All right, BNSF 6807 has permission for a backup move into the plant at Badger as instructed. Thank you, sir. Over.
0: All right, appreciate it.
1: Yeah, we'll talk to you when we're ready to come back out.
0: That'll work. Thank you, sir. Talk to you shortly. CP, it's Scott Fitzgerald.
1: Thank you. 655.

0: RTC-13 for 10.
1: Five head and portable, over.
0: All right, copy that, 2345, I'll let him know for that cabin crew for you. Hello, I'm CNRTC, that's 1330.
2: Ground protection, Foresight, 2 for 20.
1: We got a restricting at Badger East. The derails and the non-derailing. I am good for 20. You'll be on in 5. Over.
2: I'll copy that. Over.
1: Copy. Yeah.
2: First thing is 6-9. 2-8. 2-8.

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0: Come here, I'm going to give you 12-1-2, over.
1: Good for 12.

0: Question 8 over.
1: 8. 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
0: I do. We're going to go 5 here to a stop. I'm going to check that switch because I don't know this plan at all. Over.
1: Copy. Stopping in 5.
0: We're still good for 3. 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
1: 3 coming to an easy stop.

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0: 65, line for 3. 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I'm going to shorten that up. 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Bring your back. I'll be on in about 10 or.
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0: I'm going to give you this right now, 22-0, come on.
1: Under 4, and I'm good for 20, 6-5-5.
0: Up and riding, good still for that 20.
1: You're on 20, 6-5-5-5. 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
0: As far as we can to make a join, that is, but we'll get there.
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1: You said 31 cars ready to go here, and you ready for lights to sail? Alright, all clear sighting, everything is lined on, sighting 31 cars, first stop, Sparta West. Here we go, dispatch out.
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0: Do you think you'll be ready to go in the next 30 minutes or so?

0: K53, one more time, over. Okay, I guess he's bringing one up there, 375, so I guess make sure there's a route. They're about an hour, hour and 15 out of. Eight more now,
1: eight.
0: 8655
1: out.
0: It looks like they're already past Canes. 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

0: I put a set on them. 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
1: 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Jeremy says so.
2: Alright, copy that. Thanks. I'm at 411. He was going to see one there at Auburndale. YJ.

Yeah, I'm still here. I just want to make sure that your lead unit is at CN3190. I keep getting constant updates where they're out of order here. Okay, copy that. 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Or no problem. Thanks, NRTC. That's 13.

Sector, that's 79. 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
1: Cars on three are in emergency secure and a clear. 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

River, Madera. K-53, are they clear? K-53, over. I don't have that one. I look for lights, I guess, if you can get a hold of them and talk to them. 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
1: This is 6765 train. We're now with, we have the VNS 6807. We're done with our work here. Mark Sam. Over.
2: PNC River, Madario. 3, all clear of the crest. Thanks, 76 First Street.
0: That's all done with your work here. You got 2 units to get out of there, correct, sir?
1: That's correct. We'll have 12 axles on the way out. Over.
0: All right, I got a west one coming in. Come by, and then we'll get you going east here.
1: All right, wait for one, and then we'll look for a signal.
0: That is correct.
1: Thank you.
0: Case of Scott,

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October 3, 2023, 4131, 2041, 2041, 2041, 2041, 2041, 2041, 2041, 2041, 2041, 2041, 2041, 2041, 2041, 2041, 2041, 2041, 2041, 2041, 2041, 2041, 2041, 2041, 2041, 2041, 2041, 2041, 2041, 2041, 2041, 2041, 2041, 2041, 2041, 2041, 2041, 2041, 2041, 2041, 2041, 2041, 2041, 2041, 2041, 2041, 2041, 2041, 2041, 2041, 2041, 2041, 2041, 2041, 2041, 2041, 2041, 2041, 2041, 2041, 2041, 2041, 2041, 2041, 2041, 2041, 2041, 2041, 2041, 2041, 2041, 2041, 2041, 2041, 2041, 2041, 2041, 2041, 2041, 2041, 2041, 2041, 2041, 2041, 2041, 2041, 2041, 2041, 2041, 2041, 2041, 2041, 2041, 2041,

Payback 23,000 bottom with 64 degrees north, 364 and 38,016. Check off 4064.054, payback

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Alright, copy that on the 411. Thanks, CNRTC, 13 for 2. You know what, 2966, you may still have. I'm going to give you a heads up, you're going to be waiting on one there at Spencer. There's already one there waiting for you, but this next one is going through Atwood right now. And then you're also going to see two at Atwood. They'll go in the hole there. They fit. They're shorter than you ever. Alright, thanks, CNRTC does 13 for get out.

guess that is correct. Paul Wilson no longer holds any authority between milepost 200 and milepost 203. Over.

0: PKC detector. Mile 2, 3, 5.4. Toma 7, 4 degrees. Axles 4, 5, 2. No alarms. Length 6, 4, 2, 2. Mile 2, 3, 5.4. Out.
1: KCS 4787 West over detector 235.4. No defects. 319 out. Over.

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1: 655 turning BNSF 6807 east, all east of Badger East, over.
0: BNSF 6807 east, all east, Badger East, on the main. Thank you.
1: No problem. How do you want us to follow up with that as far as reporting back to you and kind of roll up the road?
0: Let me know when you're on the hole at Mile Creek, over.
1: Copy, out.
0: Need a 247 there. Should be a fairly decent meet. Over.
1: 247 Mile Creek, I'm still.
0: Okay, Scott, I do.

NSF will cross dispatcher. Winona radio over. Can't get that switch to lock up, so we're going to have to flag you by and take that switch on hand and line it for your route. Over.

All right, after stopping, BNSF 7571 at East Winona has authority to pass signal displaying stop indication and is instructed to operate switches and movable point frog by hand for your route main 2 to main 2 westward over. Yeah, sorry, that's main 2 to main track over.

BNSF will cross the Spanish Grand Terminal.

Okay, let me run that by the chief and see what they want to do. I did talk to a signal maintainer about 5 minutes ago. He's en route. Should be there in about 15 minutes, but let me go run that by the chief. I'll get right back to you.

All right, dispatcher calling BNSF 7571. Yeah, Chief says let's go ahead and stand by, wait for that maintainer to get out there and take a look. So we'll see what he says when he gets out there.

Yeah, and like I said, I don't want to make that call either, so she says let's wait for the maintainer and see what he says. Okay.

East River Dispatcher, Madary Tower, over. Dune 18, over. Five 94 31, over. If that's a match, and there are no changes, it looks like, over.

do that. Where all do you have for work? I know there's two J-20 has to work across, apparently. Over. How long until you're ready to leave La Crosse? Over.

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1: Yes, 4863 West WEST, West WEST, Udley, George LaCrosse, that's a 30 inch sighting. Interstate bus, over.
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1: That is correct.
0: It's all correct on the repeat, over.
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Alright, after stopping, BNSF 7979 at CP 3001, has authority to pass signal display and stop application, main 2, eastward open. I see that. He just lit you up. So, signal indication.

0: is void. Checkpoint 2, TWO, proceed from the south, proceed east, sighting 20, SSD.
1: 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No restrictions on the tunnel itself. 319 out.

0: Okay, Phoenix Conference back there for New Lisbon, tell over. Copy BNSF 6807 East Ball, east of Mount Creek, west of. Copy. You should get it right behind these guys and meet one at 2-1 of them. Thanks to the KC, Wisconsin Dispatch.
1: CP detector, mile 254.0, coma, number 2, main 76 degrees, axle 452, no alarm, link 6329, mile 254.0, out.
2: KCS 4787, west over detector 254.0. On number 2 main, no defects.

East River Dispatcher. All right, what do you got now? Over.

at. Were you planning on coming out of Bridge Switch, over? I work at La Crosse. I got J-19 doubling on the La Crosse siding right now. Can they come in for the north leg of the... Well, no, they couldn't, because you got to get out there. Anyway, you could shove back on the new siding, over.

0: I do got to get 319 and 246 by, and then let me get right back to you, please, over. Oh, it's the safer option, over. Along with it, well, that's
1: 4787 to West, approaching Bangor, Norwich Street, 319.
0: Right back to you before we get doing that, over. Over. Alright, you're going to restore the Liberty Street switch clear, and I can bring them in on the siding, over? I have a route out, though, over?

0: chemical responsible. Mechanical disregarding, have yourself a great day, chemical.
1: 571, over. Hey, are you guys occupying the OS there at East Winona? Okay, because I got the maintainer out there. He's trying to get track of time, but I can't give it to him because it's showing you guys that the OS and indicating. So, is there a way, can you get shoved back behind the control point?

dispatch of Medary Tower, over. Speak East River Dispatch of Medary Tower, over.

10-13, or December. Over.

Yeah, that's whatever y'all need to do. That would probably be the best solution, or the easiest, I guess.

14-13, over. Go ahead, Ernie. Yeah, what happened, over? Awesome. Okay, knock down the light. North Auburndale, over. All right, thanks. 13-7.

0: 2J20, I got 246 coming up the bridge switch. I'll have you follow over. River dispatch out.
1: Go ahead, over.
0: Not only that, I just have him walk, and then for some reason he gets hurt, over.
1: Track third number 8376, 8376, which is normal at 2326, 2326 WCA.

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1: River dispatcher, KTS 701 or 704, over. Have the Black River Bridge closed before you get there. It's going down right now, over.

dispatcher, J-19 again, over. 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I got some time here. I do have one coming off the Marquette sub and one going to the Marquette sub. Obviously, we got to keep out of the constant work in mind, over.

that. Good news is they should get there probably about the same time or dang near close, over. This one will be towards St. Paul, and then the last one will be south to Marquette, over.

switch and swing nose frog back in power and on the move west. Is that correct? Okay, proceed and signal indication there, 1-0 junction.

after they go through, I can run these two eastbounds through and then give them time. Okay, sounds good. Thanks. Spectrum.

Astro Bidari Tower, over. Who, over? 319, go ahead, over. So go by, 2J20 is going to go in at West Fly and we'll get you out, over. Problem, how's that, a brain fart, over. Over. I have not, will you fit in between West Fly and Grand Crossing, over? Will you block Liberty, over? But yeah, let's get you up, hopefully clear Liberty up to Grand here, and I'll see where they're getting to be. Over.

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1: KC, Wisconsin, dispatch, that's the Florida Tower, over.
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0: KC River, dispatcher, 2246, outbound, over.

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1: Okay, thanks.
0: Great, thanks, CPKC. Office Special.
1: Where are they getting to be?

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Mile 2, 3, 5.4, 7.4 degrees. Axles 5, 7, 8. No alarms. Length 1, 0, 0, 4, 3. Mile 2, 3, 5.4.

0: 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I know you guys are recrewing. I just sent you a track 30 though, 8408, 8408 to your CDU. Just making sure you guys see it there.
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0: You guys will be meeting 246 Esparta, over.
1: 46 Esparta, roger, over.
0: Thank you, sir, CPKC. Roger,

2-13 or December. Good evening, 10-33-38, over. Radio 8473 is a good one. 2200 on duty. And track authority 8408, 8408, Fox 6, South Toyota, off with 83, so good. Get ahead, south, some location.

0: correct. When I get your cab, just give me a time and where you guys going to, point over.
1: Case the River Dispatcher, Madary, tower over. Permission in two, looking at the yard. What do you have for power, totals, and fuel, over?

0: any restrictions, over? Do you have GTBs, over? Copy that. I got a 576 at Winona. I'm hoping to get you up to the siding at Dunghauer for them. They're kind of short on time, and they're the block closer, over. That's what I'm hoping. Did you get the river dispatch out? Copy that. Pacification River dispatch out. Pacification River dispatcher
1: J19,
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1: Over.
0: Gonna run authority behind this 2J20, over.
1: Over.
0: They cleared the switch like we'd said, over. It's 4863 West WEST at West WEST.
1: Howard?
0: To the siding behind the CP8838, CP8838, East EAS.
1: Good, thanks guys. Dispatch out.
0: Over.

0: 2-13. Or just... South, or any suburb of Marshfield, setting block and protection establishment. That is correct, over.
1: Gates River Dispatcher, CP 8838, over. Outbound just called there 5-10 minutes out, over. Welcome. Just want to know if the work is at La Crosse, and then you had two burners, correct, over? What were the fuel ratings when you got on, over? Both, over? All right, thank you. If I don't talk to you before, have a good day, over. East River Dispatch out. 819, over.

0: just one question. Is it the only unit, or do you have, or is it in concert with another unit in the tail end remote or the mid remote? Or what's the distance over? Yeah, that's
1: true. C-13,
0: Arctic. Copy that, about 6,000 feet. All right, and what's your leader? What's your remote, over? What that is basically the remote doesn't see the correct signal for the throttle, usually, and that's what causes it. What will fix this issue is basically a hard reboot of both units, and that should fix the miscompare if it happens again.

Listen, ouch, I just bit my tongue, sorry about that. Let's carry on, and if it happens again, we'll, on your next scheduled stop or and or train meet, we'll get that taken care of for you. No worries, have yourself a great day, mechanical.

River Dispatch, am I Dairy Tower over? Alright, can't proceed west of Sydney. What issue were you having over? The guy that just talked to mechanical over?

Alright, copy. Sorry, I got that confused with D18. Alright, here we go, over. You get behind this 375 that's coming out of River Junction, over. They're coming through La Crescent, over.

0: Casey with Hunt's Dispatcher, this is Thomas Tower, over.
1: 247, Dispatcher, where's that 246 getting to be, over?
0: Banger, over.
1: Crash.
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058 North NOP. Report clear of track on 4055, 4055 at 27 0027. Indicate, is that correct? Over.

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All right, after stopping BNSF 7286 at CP 3001, has authority to pass signal display stop indication from main 2 to main 2, eastward over.

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East River Dispatcher, CP7500, over. Alright, you guys are dead at 420. I know there was a reach-through called, but I don't know if there's anything coming, if you'll just make it over. Otherwise, there is a 375 on your day at Marquette at 201. I guess reach out to her for a warrant, over.

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2: CPKC detector, mile 235.4, coma 72 degrees, axles 608, no alarms, length 9151, mile 235.4, out.
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0: Thanks for the heads up, and whatever gets out of there, I don't care, over. All right, sounds good. City Gates, River Dispatch, out.

That's 13. In 3900 north of. Five, six, seven's a good one. TD for changes, Meta 1. And how is your fuel? Signal location north of the other river.

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All right, pass along, over.

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1: CP detector, mile 254.0, coma, number 2, main 74 degrees, axle 674, no alarm, link 10641, mile 254.0, out.
0: Unit of Fury, over. Copy that. Will you clear bridge switch when you go into Y, over? Clear the main bridge switch when you go into Y, over. Copy that. Hopefully you get out soon here. I'll get you out ahead of this 247, then, over. First, the northbound off the Marquette subs already through. The southbound's going in right now to go down, over.

0: Yeah, 375, didn't mean to hold you up there, but 576 is the closest to the block on the Marquette, so I had to get that man over.
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0: Yes, sir, to be signal indication number.
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C3 detected. Mile 254, point 0, coma, number 1, main 76 degrees. Axle 578, no alarm. Link 9956, mile 254, point 0, out.

That's your Keith, yes, 4863, over. Do you look across at work? Is it straight up to Hastings, over? Okay, out.

Are you going to be able to come out, restore this switch, and blast off, over? Copy. 247, that's smart. I think you'll beat him into a crescent. Lights in, like I said, looking out for 576, CP7500, over. CP3 River, dispatch out.

C3 detected. Mile 254 point 0, coma, number 1, main 75 degrees. Axle 136, no alarm. Link 1 by 1 by mile 254 point 0 out.

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1: PKC, dispatcher to the NS 4760 over. Going into Camp Douglas for 246 over.
0: Alright, Camp Douglas, PTS 4863
1: over. Regular 246 over.
0: 47's coming up to Madera East, over.
1: Correct. Thank you, CPKC, Wisconsin Dispatch out. Problem.
0: Engine in AQGS 4863, can't comply with signal indication. Stop on the west siding at West Y, over. After that, after they get by, look for lights. Keep the river dispatch.

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1: It's Flintstone South.
0: No. I got your request in there. It looks like CP's got something lying across, but I'll let him know you're ready.
2: Okay. 821.

0: Yeah, we're there relieved today and tomorrow, and then our Mondays and Fridays we work in the yard and do River Junction.
1: Oh, that's a relief job. Ah, okay.

0: KCI 704 East Tunnel, city, no restrictions, 246.
1: Hi, Ryan.
0: Hi.
2: Doesn't wait.
0: Try it.
1: Need us to push you again today?
0: Unfortunately, no, but I think we got it today.
1: Use the rain.
0: Yeah, if it wasn't dry, we'd be screwed.

One B and a run, and signal indication, and we'll let tell you ready, over. BCP gates, river dispatch out.

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1: River Dispatch, I'm a dairy tower, over.
0: I'll switch to normal, CN 5466, 5466, point of clear track, door number 8407, 8407, 123, 0123 WCA.
1: 4863, over. Back conductor on the head, over.
0: It's all correct on the repeat, over.
1: Up to Grand, signals after, over.
0: Yep.
1: 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One to cancel and one to give you, over. All right, check both in hand, 8200, November 8200 is canceled, BDE, over.

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2: Correct. And then what else do you have coming? 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

0: CPKC detector. Mile 2, 3, 5.4. Toma 7, 1 degrees. Axles 6, 7, 4. No alarms. Length 1, 0, 5, 3, 6. Mile 2, 3, 5.4. Out.
1: KCS 704 East 235 at 4. No defects. 246

0: 1031, 32 North, over.
1: C-342 at the north end here.

0: PKC detector. Mile 2, 3, 5.4, coma 7, 1 degrees. Axles 1, 3, 6. No alarms. Length 1, 5, 1, 8. Mile 2, 3, 5.4 out.
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0: the Phoenix Mark 10. Mark Sanders signing, go ahead.
1: Yeah, I got a couple empties for you guys.
0: Copy. You could throw those on 3-track.
1: All right, 3-track. Is there enough room where we could stash some cars for a minute over?
0: Yeah, you might have enough room on 2-track.
1: Okay, thanks.

dispatcher, J-19, over. Just pull on over.

River Dispatch, your J-19, ECS 4863, over. Authentication, River Junction, proper authority for change direction of the plant, should you need it, over. 3.5. Okay, how long are you going to be on the crescent, over?

What do you guys have for fuel today? I'm sorry.

0: 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You guys in?
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0: Yes, sir, go ahead, over.
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0: Alright, I copy that 541, should begin by momentarily, I got you stacked out on radio.
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0: Copy, block protection will be applied, over.
1: Thank you.

0: PKC detector. Mile 2, 3, 5, point, 4, coma, 6, 8 degrees. Axles 3, 9, 2. No alarms. Length 5, 8, 3, 5. Mile 2, 3, 5, point, 4, out.
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0: 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We're all east of Badger West in the facility. 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
0: All correct. We'll let you know when we're ready to come out again.
1: All right. Thanks, BK. See you, Wisconsin Dispatch.

dispatcher, CP8838, over. Let me know when you're on the head again, over. That, I guess you do have authority to proceed east from where you stand when you do get on, and then I'll take your counts, over. Good, Keisha River Dispatch out.

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1: Feedback, about ready to pull about 15. I'll get some warrants sent your way. Over. Triple check on that. 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I'll have these warrants ready to go, and I'll get your answer. Over.

CP detector. Mile 2540, coma, number 2, main 67 degrees. Axle 608, no alarm. Link 9111, mile 2540, out.

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0: CPKC detector. Mile 2, 3, 5.4, coma 6, 7 degrees. Axles 1, 2, 8. No alarms. Length 1, 4, 4, 1. Mile 2, 3, 5.4, out.
1: 31, over to Decker 235, 4, no defects, no.

WPKC, Wisconsin Dispatch, to the NS 4760, over. You guys will be going in Bangor 41, over.

And the site in Amadario. That's correct, Ella. Grandma, I appreciate it. KC, Wisconsin, Special.

operate to your train service. Already begin now, over. Thank you, sir. Over.

0: 12. 5, 4, 3, 0,
1: coma, number 2, main, 6, 6 degrees.
0: Axle
1: 3, 9, 2, no alarm.
0: Link
1: 5, 8, 0, 5, mile 2, 5, 4, 0,
0: out.
2: Yes, we're

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Check item 2, TWO, proceed from left to north and the line. Side switch, FS, upper series.

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0: Go ahead, over.
1: We're on the move to Tunnel City. Everything's restored, locked up for the main. Over.
0: Alright, I copy, get it towards Tunnel City, switches on a lot of check for main line movement, DVR restored, over.
1: All correct, over.
0: Alright, I copy, where you guys headed after that, over?
1: Back in at Sparta, over.
0: Alright, back in Sparta proper, okay. Only thing headed this way is, 2nd 246, that's 7 material.
1: Okay, thank you.
0: Thanks, CBKC, Wisconsin Dispatch out.

I'm showing Ukraine has a 5-car pickup there. According to the yard plan, I'm aligning you in 112. The pickup's on 110. 5 cars behind 10 loads. So outbound's on duty here in 1 minute at the 300s. But I'll get you started in on.

0: Dispatcher, KCS 4863, over. How are you coming along, over?
1: I'll begin.
0: For hour. All right, copy that, over.

Okay, so this is dispatcher to the CP-88-38. Yes, sir. What do you guys have for fuel today? Over. Alright, and counts, you guys 115 by 10. Over. Alright, I copy. Thank you. KC, Wisconsin, Petro.

30, sir. All right, signal, in case no one's over.

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0: Alright, go ahead, over.
1: All done here at Tunnel City, ready to go to Sparta when you can take us, over.
0: I copy that, second 246 is, coming up there to Raymore. I got you stacked out, up to Wamano.
1: Okay, thanks.
0: Thanks, CPKC, Wisconsin, Dispatch, over.

CC detector. Mile 254.0, coma, number 2, main 61 degrees. Actual 512, no alarm. Link 6984, mile 254.0, out.

0: dispatcher, and that's 4760.
1: Did we get a number?
0: You got Alvin Red, and you get to wait at Grand for 254. They're at River Junction, over. Correct. I'm being told there's a 528 train coming off the Waseca sub. They're going to hop on yours and take it, over. No clue.

KCS 4860 River. Okay, ready to blast off, over. Alright, well, let's get you getting on, over. The guy behind me standing over my shoulder.

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That's fine. If you see me on one of the cars that you pick up later on, just keep going. Don't say nothing. I was going to hide on one of the cars and head west, so if you see me, don't say nothing.

19 again, over. And I have a 541 type deal coming up the main next to you, if you need a ride to the head, over. Case the river dispatch out.

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Care about you, I did order you a cab tying up at 101, over. 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

Gates River Dispatcher, and that's 7476, over. Bringing up to West Rye, would you have crossings blocked, over?

that Mississippi Bridge is open and signal indication. If you just want to creep west, that's fine. Over. Actually, I want to get you on the other side of the BN. Over. You might have to pick up the J19 conductor when you get up there. We'll see how it times out. Over. Mississippi Chase River Dispatch out. Yeah, he booked it on the app. I don't know what I did without him. Did. The only thing I use it for now is Marketplace. River Dispatch out.

0: CP detector. Mile 254.0, coma, number 1, main 62 degrees. Axle 20, no alarm. Link 269, mile 254.0, out.
1: Ready, one over detector, 254.96.

Houston River Dispatch, I'm a Derry, Bell River. 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

But I'd have to go NHCK over. Just in case the river dispatch out.

0: PKC detector. Mile 2, 3, 5.4, coma 5, 9 degrees. Axles 5, 1, 2. No alarms. Length 6, 9, 6, 1. Mile 2, 3, 5.4 out.
1: 8838. East, no detection 235.4, no detection. Second 246 out.

that window across for you, clear, grand, over.

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Over.

0: Apache, Mississippi Bridge, over. You coming along, over. 541NS 4760, if I take you into Homer, we have crosswinds blocked, over.
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0: Alright, after stop, BNSF 8344 at CC 3001 has authority to pass signal display and stop indication from main 2 to main 2, eastward over.
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0: That's all correct, over.

254, the BN's got a Zeta run, main 2, they're already swapped straight through, over. So anything other than a Z, I would tell them to wait, over.

7 LaCrosse Dispatcher, BSF 8143, west, over. CT's got one to work in the diamond. He's not going to clear for a while. He's got a shot. He's saying to get you guys across, but we need to clear the diamond so we can pull down to the west end. As much as the way you clear, then he'll get you across. Over. Yeah, not. It might be a while, he's saying, so I think we'll go ahead and get her across. All right, watch for your lights.

240 or 254, it'll be the one on Main 1 is going to shoot through and swap on the west end for a clear grand. The Z on Main 2 is already swapped and they'll shoot straight through as well, over. Should clear up pretty quick. He said the one on Main 1 was short and the Zs are always fast, over. QCP Case River Dispatch out.

On main 2 is already swapped and I'll shoot straight through as well, over. Should clear up pretty quick. He said the one on main 1 was short and the Z's are always fast, over. In case the river dispatch out.

Podcast 4146. 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

y nuestros hombros. Okay. 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I don't know what it could be, maybe a GPS issue or something like that. Give them a call and give them a heads up there and report it over. Are you guys stopped right now currently, or are you guys still moving over? Alright, they just keep moving here, guys. 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Over. 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

0: Островом. 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But yeah, just go ahead and report it when you guys come to make that turn around there. Over. Copy. Send this over now.
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GFGTV, Zipper. Right, no restriction, signal indication on the north end. Going down the La Crosse, or the River Junction siding after this 541, over. Alright, they're going to take the main, they'll take the siding down to the west side, over. Back out.

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0: Sorry, 146-30 to proceed east to break stand, and I'll get you something back to your train, over.
1: Being 5435L566, go ahead, over.
0: Enough favors already, over.

copy that, sir, 198, it returned, so GPS signal came back, and then everything came back for you, over. Copy that, GH for my initial search at camera, I'll get that documented for you, over.

driver dispatcher to 54th train, PTS 4146. Need to proceed east where you stand, over. Is that the count, over?

All right, got it. Have a pleasant day, over. That's live right now, over. That's the fuel right now, over. All right, sweet, thank you. Go ahead, over.

Wisconsin Dispatch, that's the Spotted Tower, over. Yes, sir, go ahead, over. Signal indication, permission in the reverse, over. And about how long before you guys are ready to go, over? Alright, I copy, over. CPKCU, Wisconsin, that's out.

Repeat, dispatch point at Grand UT, 2583. News for you. One, I couldn't get the RC or the PTI, so I get to send you that really fancy Uber Flex link. If you have any troubles with it, then we can escalate it and I can get a, we can get a PTI and I'll get Scott on the job. That's part one. Part two, Altoona will be ready for you when you get up there. Shout out to for board on approach and if you head for track two. I wanted real hard to get that PTI van for you. Unfortunately, was unable to. I'm going to send that fancy Uber Flex link. If you have any trouble, though, then we want to escalate. Okay, we can see what we can do for PTI. So sorry, guys. Over. Thank you, guys, and I hope you have a good one, too. And here's hoping you get a decent ride.

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1: 32 by 3, 4,628 tons, 1,703 feet over.
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0: Loads and empties, over.
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0: And I copy. 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
1: Alright, where are they at? Because we got less than an hour left to work.
0: They're at Medaille. I'm about to go talk to the river dispatcher now.
1: Yeah, they didn't take that light, see if they can hold them here. Good. We got a short time.
0: Alright, CBKC, Wisconsin, that's out.

only got 50 minutes left to work and we're leaving Sparta West. 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

0: CBKC, Wisconsin Dispatch, asking to spot a tower, over.
1: I-81, over.
0: Over.
1: Since the river doesn't want to hold 254 there, you better call the train master. We're going to die for time. I need a half hour from Bangor with the weight that I have and two of the switch engines to get from Bangor to La Crosse and clear Grand Crossing. And I doubt they're going to make it up here in 15 minutes.
0: All right. I'll let him know.
1: Okay.
0: Probably. Okay, she was not dispatched out.

0: KC, Wisconsin Panther, I-81.
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0: Yep, I talked to the train master. He told me to order ASAP cab for you guys. I-71, I'll come back and get the train. But we'll also watch and see how this 254 does.
1: Okay.
0: All right, thanks, KC. Wisconsin Panther.

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0: KC, Wisconsin, Grand Trans, that's part of town.
1: 81 dispatcher, I can try and make this work, but you gotta tell that river. We gotta have the main to Grand Cross and cross over there. We cannot go into the dairy. We cannot go in at the dairy.
0: Alright, I copy down the main to Grand Cross and the.
1: Yep, and then we'll pull it up to the CMB for the detection.
0: You got a signal indication of them.

0: CP detector. Mile 254 point 0 coma number 2 main 57 degrees. Axle 346 no alarm. Link 5090 mile 254 point 0 out.
1: KCS 4146 sector 254 now G7. 254 out.

0: Performer Lance 254 eastbound. That's good roll by north side, Monroe West. Over.
1: Thank you. Have a good day.
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0: CPKC detector. Mile 2, 3, 5.4. Coma 5.5 degrees. Axles 3, 4, 6. No alarms. Length 5.0.6.1. Mile 2, 3, 5.4. Out.
1: 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East detector 235.4. No defects. 254 out.

0: UPKC Wisconsin, dispatcher to KCS 4046, over. Might be good if you put that in right. Let me switch that right. KCS 4146, good morning. What do you guys got for fuel? I can't read your handwriting. I think it says 2100, but is that what you had on all three out of La Crosse, over?
1: Yeah, that'd be it. Over.
0: I'll let them know. I'll see if we need fuel. I was going to call out a little early, but now I guess with all these trains, all these work trains going towards Milwaukee, they want to put a little space on it, so got the outbound fired up for 9:45. A little bit of work there at Portage there, over.
1: All right, outbound 9:45, a little bit of work.

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Go ahead. Good morning. Thank you.

receiving. Go ahead, stand 2841. Okay, I'll try to send it again, but a lot of times if that happens, it's whoever started this train, wherever it started, if they did not sign in, nobody can sign in for the rest of the trip. So a lot of people use the train journal. Okay, I'll try to send it again, see if that works, but I'm guessing that's exactly what happened. Thank you. Thank you, customer service.

Communication over the stack, Madeira West Tower, over. Good morning, 971, over. Good morning, I'm ready, over. Israel 25-9792, Winona La Crosse, Rose 6, Israel. I-7113, that's good, TGL, no changes for you. Hold. I-71, authority take over I-81 tower, decision 2224, on the La Crosse side between West White Grand Cross, and I got absolute block applied over.

0: Portal Dispatcher, Tomah Tarver. Good evening, or good morning, how are you?
1: Good. I am here at Badger East looking to get some local controls. Just a quick test, over.
0: Okay. I got one back at River Junction, so you probably got a good, probably another 20, 30 minutes. So, is that an old site or new site there, over?
1: New site. You need to send a request, over.
0: All right. And what's your name, I'm sorry, over?
1: Maintainer Heist, over.
0: Maintainer Heist, local control at Badger East. Given to you at 751-0751 ACS, over.
1: Heist, contain local control at Badger East at 751. Thank you.
0: No problem. I'll talk to you about probably another 30 minutes. I got to talk to Kate's anyways whenever that 528 gets up, but we'll get it going, over.
1: Copy that. Got at least 30 minutes. Thank you.
0: Yeah, are you shunting or anything there, over?
1: No, I do not plan on doing any shunting, over.
0: Okay. All right. Here we go. Scott Spetro.

Route 6540 East Oak. After stopping this at 6540 at CP 3001, have authority to pass to the display stop indication, main 1 to main 1, over.

0: KC, Wisconsin, Badger, former Kate, John Arrow. Alright, that guy's coming through the west wide now. I don't know how much longer you need there, over. Okay, yeah.
1: Teammates, Internet Dispatcher, over.

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1: CP Maintainer Heights Dispatch, over.
0: Go ahead, over.
1: Yeah, did you by chance give me the wrong location for local control at Badger East, over?
0: No, I put it in, it's still showing yellow here. Hold on, let me see, I don't know why it's doing this, Badger East. Oh, well, yeah, I did. I definitely gave you the wrong one, because I can't read. Here, give me 1 second. Local control given to you at Badger East, maintainer highest, 8 o'clock, 0800 ACS, over.
1: Okay, for maintainer highest, take Badger East into local control at 8 o'clock. Yeah, I was trying to figure out why it was still flashing. I'm like, I could have swore he said he gave it to me.
0: Yeah, apparently I can't read. That's what happens when you get these extra port people on the desk, over.
1: I guess that means I have a little more than 30 minutes, then, over.
0: Yeah, you got it. He's just at La Crosse now, so you got time.
1: Okay, sounds good. Thank you.

0: 12 moment, over. This is CX-3841, clear the Fox River sub main and
1: Scott Dispatch, foreman heist, or maintainer heist, over.
0: Being the 12 moment up.
1: Wentz is trying to get a tracking time between a Monroe East switch, yes, and battery switch. Now, I don't know how long you need. If you can hold on to it, I'll let him know. He's got to wait for a train to go by. I just don't know how much long you need, over.
2: I can give it back to you in just a few minutes. Give me just 2 minutes and I'll have it back to you, over.
1: Sounds good, over.

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0: Alrighty, I appreciate it, over.

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0: Okay, I got that. Team 5433, send the authority down your CDU, authority into Marshall Control Setting at southbound signal indication, looking for 8860.
1: Is that the
0: CP 8970? We'll see. Probably meeting one there at Auburndale. Hold on.
2: KCE, Wisconsin Badger, Foreman Lentz, all east of Monroe East on the main, over.
3: That is all correct. Foreman Lentz is all east of Monroe East on the main, over.
2: Alright, I'm going to line that, check your route there, over. Good morning.
1: Did you get
4: to the
1: dispatch
4: upon the call?
2: Yes, sir.
0: How's the rest of the day look?

Yeah, if there's something left behind in the south track, let me know, but I'll consider it clear then. Alright, thanks. And here comes joint there. Main and Adams.

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1: Former last dispatch.
0: Hey, go ahead, over.
1: I'm clear, and I'm going to be giving it back once my signal kicks in, over.
0: Yeah, no, you're fine. No rush. He's still Sparta. You got time, over.
1: Good copy. Thank you very much for your assistance today, dispatch, over.
0: No problem. Scott Dispatch out.

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Cessna Cross 8778, over. Are y'all gonna need a van at Alma, over? Okay, what time you want me to get us in there for you? Okay, so, you don't need a van to take you to the DP to shove in, or are you just gonna have a conductor shove it in or over?

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Oh, probably it'll be 11 o'clock. Probably when I can get it over.

13 RTC, CM 5433, over. Okay. Hot northbound, it's going through point now. Do you want to clear, or do you want to wait? Okay, copy that. All right, I'll push them straight by and then thanks. Okay.

909-090.

7044 and east, approaching town safety restrictions, 528 out.

Great, Sheffield. File pad, 620, 62 knots. Stage October 13th, 13, 2026, 296, perform exemption with at Grand Crossing. File type is granted on all tracks at Grand Crossing with yes, CGW. Over.

Sky 620, 629 on all tracks at Grand Cross, East Coast, yes, located at 915, not 915, CGW. Over. Alter Echo. Copy that, understood, thank you.

0: PKC detector. Mile 2, 3, 5.4. Coma 5, 8 degrees. Axles 4, 0, 4. No alarms. Length 5, 9, 9, 6. Mile 2, 3, 5.4. Out.
1: 7044. We're detected. 5 degrees out.

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They want some Dunhauer now. Over. Well, they'll be in there before you get there, but decide to work. 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Over. Depart, we'll switch it on the side of the line so the siding will be clear.

0: Alright, they'll see you change direction southward down to Reed Field, though. And okay to proceed to the next detector, over.
1: Thank you guys for the dispatch, 820 over.
0: Next, CNS 12, 1 minute.

got all that, we'll get you one down to South Witt. Mile post 42.7, South Witt, switch no. 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

sighting at Witt. Caitlin would like you to pull alongside the DP and daily that before you go down to the south end. Over. That's correct. She'll be at the south end to give you a ride. 13, I'm on RTCO.

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Porter, with not protecting anyone, we're going to limit the dog time to 2060 knot on all tracks at Grand Crossing. So they release at 947, not 947 CGW. Over.

13, home on RTC. CM 5433, 30 change direction into Black South, outfield, North JO, proceed north, signal indication. Over. That is correct, over.

Can you come off 43 to signal maintainer Wetstein? Over. Yeah, 71 looking to head west now. Over. Okay. 43 to UP 3890. Yeah, I can get you out of town anyway. Won't be long and I can get you by 195 here. Over.

Eventually you said 170, 170. Thank you. That's up.

unit 7 across, over. Alright, after stopping unit 7639 at CP3001, you have authority to pass signal displaying stop indication. Main 2, over. That is correct.

0: passing through the dispatches on the Madeira West Tower. Over. 71, go ahead, over. Work down at Prince Island, which is restored normal. We got the Mississippi open. Once they close, we'll get you into La Crescent Gardo. Thanks for the case with us, Dr.
1: UP detector, milepost 168.2. Out.

get through the dispatchers on the Madeira West Tower. Copy that, J26 on case to KCS 4192. You have authority to make a backup move on the main line between River Junction proper, River Junction West. Over.

0: Sandor.
1: Sandor,
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1: Track 4 and 5, both sensors working on track 2 right now for sure.

0: Which Y are you coming in on?
1: We're going to come in on the west leg. We got to put a DP on. Got 4 or 5. Which one has room?
0: They both got room.
1: Coming in the west leg, anywhere we could put our one engine for now.
0: Hey, just moving on in for now. I'm going to contact the foreman, see what all they got to do yet. They're going to be done today.
1: Okay. We're going to stand in the west leg for now, over.

0: Okay, so this is at Madeira West Tower, over. KCS 4192, all done with your backup moves. Go ahead with those new totals, over.
1: I got her 50 Badger West, and back up here.
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1: 8087, over.
0: Hey, how long do you guys think it's going to be? I was thinking about getting outbound around 1300 to cab out, get on it, but I don't know how long you think you have there, over.
1: I was thinking you could probably call them now, but since they got a cab ride to get here, if you westbound.
0: Yeah, I was thinking a little bit just because I figured I didn't want to run them out in front of 1333, so I'd probably give it an extra 30 minutes or so, but I'll get it fired up and get going. I'm going to try to get 255 by you at Monroe here. Just let me know if you need headroom or anything. Try to get him to Monroe for 8 there, but we'll sit down.
1: All right, so you might be using Monroe. We'll figure it out.
0: All right, here we go. Metro.

9215 to KWX is Mark, 6FX, ADFGT. Okay, 1035-1035 JR. Hold.

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1: Yeah, I just got off the phone with the foreman. Getting them all. They got equipment up on the East Y, and then they're on track too, so you're good to come in.
0: Okay, can we put our GP to 3-0?
1: Throw it on 6. We might be doing a little switching once you guys get sighted in on 4 and 5 or whatever. I will need to go down 3, so. Yeah, throw it on 6.

0: yeah, I'm here. 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
1: All right, we're coming.

0: 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Three to signal maintainer Weinstein, over.
1: Get one by in.

0: 43 UP Hulk, Hill.
1: Go ahead, C706.
0: Yeah, can I get 72 in the valley, or?
1: C705, is that correct?
2: Tracks here, unless you want me to shorten up right now, over.
0: No, you'll be able to release in a couple minutes.
2: Yep, I'm at about 174, just walking the switch here, and then I'm going to go down 175 and set off.
0: Okay. 2172, give me a few minutes here, and then will valley clear be enough today? Okay, 71 will be joined just from 175 to the east switch. So I could get you one to hold the main and then join you up from the east switch to 175.

Yeah, then 170 to 175, and you'll be joined just out that east end of Valley as well, which is 71. All right. Thanks, guys. That's right.

0: 890, drop 71, looking for Mr. Halkey, over.
1: Go ahead.
0: Hey, good morning, sir. Joint limits here, 175 to Valley. How are we looking, over?
1: I released that warrant. You can get in there, over.
0: All right, real good. We got to do a spot, and then we got to come back out. I don't know where you're going to be at, but then we're going to come back out. We got to grab those cars off the pass there at Wyville. We got to go down to Camp Douglas, over.
2: You guys are going to be another 20 minutes or so until you need to come.
3: 1991, if that'll work.
0: Yeah, it'll be just fine for us, over.
3: Okay, that'll work, over.
2: We're going to put that camper away so their semi is here to pick it up.
0: Over.
2: Sounds good, I'll let you know when we're done.
0: You got walked on. You ready to leave Solomon over? Okay, ready for you, Solomon. I'll see you one at 3072 over.

Mark Santa CP. Are you guys going to air test 5 next, or were you going to throw your DP in on 4? I can let you over to 5 if needed.

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71, looking for that 72 job, over. 72 responding, over. Good morning, Jethro. We got 112, we got a spot here. We're going to open up this east end here. You guys want to take control of it there, over? That'll be fine, fellas. We're at Florence right now. We have a bit of a snafu. We're supposed to spot a car of lumber. I don't know if it'll happen today. We're assessing the situation as we speak. So you said you'll take control of the east end here at Valley, over? Yeah, we'll take care of that. All right, it'll be open then. Thank you, sir. 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I can watch Eric Shuff, too, down whatever track he checks into there, over. All right, yeah, we'll call you when we get a little closer there. All right, real good. Thank you, sir.

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Amtrak 8, Mississippi, still open there. So you'll be holding that to 6 today closed. It's giving you a delay time when you have to see. That 1022 is a front side, you see my left hand side, you're side, all through the side. 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
1: 3890, over.
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1: Squirrel, you agree I can sub back that one up to 175? Yeah. Coming back to you, Scott.
0: Okay, thanks. 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

0: Mars Sanders, CP. 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You think you'll be out of here within an hour or so if I leave this engine on two-track here? 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
1: Okay. 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
0: Yeah, I gotta talk to you when you get up here.
1: Okay. 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

0: Roger that, that's not reported, sir.
1: 31, green answer. I thought you'd be really disappointed to get on two. Let me get back to my computer and I'll get right back to you.

0: Randy Coffey, BNSF 9131. Foreman Green in charge of Form B restriction, 2988. Los Anquois subdivision, today's date. Between milepost 309.2 and 313.4. Foreman.
1: Hey, Foreman.
0: 309.2. Maximum authorized speed unless otherwise restricted. All men and equipment are clear of one. Occupying two. Whistle free to my limits, over.

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1: Stop and units to 3913, TP 3001, you have started the past civil display stop indication, main 2 to main 2, over.
0: Down 23, huh?
1: That is

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0: 35 zone is the sighting Monroe right now.
1: Found that was a good roll by on the south side here at Badger East. Over.
2: That's a good pass to Badger East. Thanks for the look. 235 out.
1: CBKC Foreman out.
0: And B.
2: Yeah. Bad, that's the call. She's fast.

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1: Brown, back 6 is going to
2: one. That's your CP7504, over.
1: CP7504, go out, over.
2: I was going to risk the biscuit. It got held up about 15 minutes at bridge switch, but it closed right as soon as you pull into the siding. So once he gets up there, I'll let you know what time he's going to be at Toma and get by you there, over.
3: PKC detector, mile 235.4, Toma 6.1 degrees, axles 434, no alarms, length 6.092, mile 235.4, out.
1: CP7504 West, detector 235.4, no alarms, 255L. All right, meet number 8 here at Mineral, over.
2: He'll be out of Toma at 12:29 there, over.
1: 12:29 in Toma. We can't make double track.
2: I wanted to, but I'm not trying to put my name on it. I had faith in you, but I didn't want to get crazy, over.
1: All right, understood, over.
2: So let's switch out.
0: Side 887.

0: Oh, it's at 90 right now because they took a set to stop it. Coming down pretty quick.
1: Zone. Let's back it out up.
2: Hey, somebody on conductor clear zone. Down 100,

0: Colin, Osiris.
1: Josh, how
0: are
1: you doing today, buddy?
0: Not too bad. How about you?
1: Not too bad, I guess. We got 25 to set out somewhere.
0: All right, we're hanging on to two smarts right now. We're shoving back down 823. Gonna go out the east end. Do you you want us to leave all the plant switches and DRL open for you? On the east end?
1: Yeah, if we can come down and shove in, but so we were told,
0: Yeah, I think they want you guys to set out on the east end of 22. There's plenty of room there for you.
1: Okay, I guess we're joined with you from 7 from the switch to 175. Is that all right for now?
0: Yeah, permission and a joint level for the CP 3890. Over.
1: All right, and then we got a lump of lab. We need to get run around and down here. We'll talk about that.
0: Coming a little broken. I heard something about a lumber flat, Eric.
1: Yeah, we got a lumber flat. We got to get run around somewhere. I don't know, maybe if we talk into bumping it off, we can put it on our tail or something like you did that one other time. Or anyway, we got to get run around somewhere.
0: All right, yeah. I mean, yeah, if you're here, we could probably tag it on to you or something.
1: I'm guessing that switch is open. We'll look for that, and we'll see a little bit.
0: Yeah, permission to join with us at east end is open.

I couldn't hear him real well. I was going to wait for him to get closer, but I think he was wondering if we would tack his number plates on him.

0: I'm not looking to make work. I just saw one time, remember, you just shoved it off the side and then we backed into it. But even if you don't do anything, I just want to let you know we'll have to take the time if someone get around that guy. We'll try to find your way over.
1: Yeah, we can, I hear you better now. We can tie it on to you or whatever you want, Derek, something. Just let us know. We can hook you up if you want.
0: I appreciate it. Thank you.

0: number on it. What I got in there.
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0: over. Concrete,
1: sir. This is Mac, I-71 over.

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0: J.
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0: If you needed to do this again, you got probably 15 that would be comfortable, and then 20 cars would probably fit. More from here.

0: 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UP 5865, over. Switch the number to the rear, UP 5865 south, ready to release portion of track of 30 number 9069060. Same output is 42.7, 42.7 in Northwood switch, yes, at this time, is that correct?
1: And you may cut in when ready, over.
0: Okay, send in the roll-up now to your CDU. Let me know when that's updated, please, over.

0: Roger that, 72, set center for...
1: Okay, got all that. We'll talk to you on the load. Thanks. TNR TCO.

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2: Kinda 13 home at RTC over.
1: No.
2: 9046, correct TGBO associated with steering gun by RCD for any changes. 11 o'clock on duty, CM 5448 over.
1: Okay, 14th Avenue there in Adams, approximately 201.2 will be blocked. Over.
2: No communication with my station, so as soon as it comes back, signal location north of Hilliard. I'll get you an authority then.
1: Okay, well, I appreciate that. Over.
2: That is correct, over.
3: That is correct, over.
4: Four, third craft.
5: Back to the clearance point, less than what we came out with. You'll be at the clearance point to count me down, so the power right there, right?
4: Yeah.
5: Now, give me a second.
2: Game plan here. 581's about to leave Rapids, over.
6: Take these two, and that there's some in the past. We gotta grab them and head back.
2: Okay, what's going on north of 83? Am I gonna be able to get this? Are they gonna be able to get through, or is there an outage? Hold them.
6: Well, just leave it right here on the track, and we'll grab it, and we can tie it onto you on the siding or the main, whatever you want. You can just leave it right in here for now. Take it all with us and tack it onto you.
2: All right, I guess I'll have to hold it high off of them. Okay. Over.
7: Green to Benner. You guys ready for this? Train on eastbound. Benner's in the clear, Jimmy in the clear.

0: And 3085 over. Did you have to dump it, or are you just, use your whistle there? Okay, all right, I got it on the 411.
1: Cops in the clear, Gary in the clear. Here it comes, main one. The intercept 7429 east on one, ready to copy. This is Form Green, charge of Form B restriction, 2988, St. Croix subdivision, today's date. Between milepost 313.4 and 309.2. Foreman Green gives permission of the BNSF 7429 East on Main 1. Permission past the red board is located at 313.4 without stopping at maximum authorized speed unless otherwise restricted. All men and equipment are clear of 1, occupying 2. Whistle freely through my limits. Over.

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Mile 254.0 Poma. Number 2. Main 62 degrees. Axle 48. No alarm. Link 994. Mile 254.0 out.

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1: I'm reciting on the ground, you're back to 4, join.

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0: Stand up, zero down, back left 10 to the joint. 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
1: Fire 81's gonna go up. They're not gonna hold that high off, over. They are the CN5448, over.
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3: Depart, Tacoma, delay the block, here we go.
1: Give me 1 minute, I haven't even fixed them up yet. 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
4: 3133, over.
3: Okay.
1: And, Besser, you're on here, over. Okay. 1 through, over. Thank you. This is your TNR-22. An RTCC in 5448, South Jail Switch Null, Milepost 85. 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

0: Okay, copy that. I'll get right back to you here with instructions.
1: It is a clear Monroe West, no summer restrictions over.
0: All men equipment are clear, good for maximum authorized speed, stopping mile post 8383, waiting for further instructions. And I'll correct the barrier. All correct, up to not exceeding mile post 83.
2: UPL mile 43, over.
3: Dispatcher,
2: 72.
0: 72. For you.
3: 305,
0: South switch snow, mile post 85. You have authority to enter the...
2: Yes, the 2234.
3: Guys look good, to rather than our state trip. Appreciate it, looking over here.
2: 1-2-7. Okay, we'll do the line one. On 7648, we all agree new limits 172 behind you and Rodell to clear this, would protect the train currently over.
3: Everyone agrees, over.
2: I got a 7415 coming your way.
0: 383.
3: That looks good with the marker. Have a good trip.
1: Thanks for the luck, 255 out.
2: Before we get to Rodell here, I don't know if they'll be able to bring you in or if we'll go in at 90 or not.
1: Okay,
2: that
1: sounds good. We're going to have one car for them when we get there. But we got a 74-15 here, over.
2: Perfect. Okay, thanks, guys. Back around.
1: Thank you.

And I'll see for answer the top. CN 5448, go ahead.

0: All right, Bailey, so milepost 54, PTC 1275-04, west departing. Mineral X-Church, milepost 310, 255-0. All right, copy that, guys. We'll get her in and up. I appreciate it.
1: Main unlock derail is on the rail. Not, is in the derailing position. It is in the derailing position. I'll be hopping off at about 15. Over.
2: All right, 71 conductor, got us lined up. You're on the point, go for 100. You're hopping off at 50.
3: CPKC detector, mile 2, 3, 5, point 4, coma 6, 1 degrees, axles 4, 8, no alarms, length 1, 0, 0, 0. Mile 2, 3, 5, point 4, out.
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5: Step across, over.
6: Alright, after stopping, get a 7429, CP 3001. Got authority to set the little flame stop indication, main 2 to main 2.

mobile's all done. My truck's dead, but that joint stick's probably good. Sounds good, and I got you all clear of track 10, 633, 633 at 1242, 1242, over. That's correct, 1242 all clear, over.

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1: West tunnel steady on restriction, mount pulse 310, 255 out.
0: Guys, flying, the drivers.

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1: CNS-13, home at RTC, over. CP-730, correct TGBO, supposed to be the train, go by your CD for any changes, UP-7666, good till 1630, over. Alright, will do. Northwood switch, yes. Malpo's 42.7. Looking for track authority. Let me know when you get that, over.
2: Wisconsin Dispatch, Doma Tower.
3: Hello, Wisconsin 5i, over.
2: Go ahead, guys, over.
3: All right, so how's it looking outside of here? Is that 255 still up in Monroe? What do you got going on?
2: He's out of Monroe. He's heading to the good old promised land, La Crosse. What do you got, over?
3: Well, we're about ready to double up. Could hang out there with a completed train if you could take us.
2: I gotta, let's see. Let me time it out real quick. I'll see how this plays out. I put a little too many signals in for me, but let me time this out for a second here. I'll see if I can take you up there. I got a 5I-67. It's got to get to Tunnel City. So, if I have to, I got to get him to Monroe for 1333, 1340's magic. So, let's kind of see how this plays out here.
3: Well, we can all hang out together. I mean, we're only like 4,200 feet or a little over with the power. Yeah, we're 4,422 is my best guess in the length. So, anything will fit.
2: Yeah, that's fine. What was I going to say here? I'm sorry. Let me time out Badger West here. We'll see if we can get something going here. If I have to, I'll put them behind you. The Marquette crew was rested at 1310, so that gives you an answer on where he's going to be at, over.
3: So we need to take this to La Crescent, then?
2: Take it all the way home. They're coming out of Portage, over.
3: Oh, okay.
2: But I can say a couple prayers. I mean, I'm not trying to get you too far away from home, but it don't matter either way. I can see what they want to do here, over.
3: Yeah, I don't care. We got nothing but time.
2: Yeah. I'll talk to them when they come on, see where the cab's at, and if I have to, we can even run you up to double track, because I don't have any eastbounds coming, and I don't have anything going on, over.
3: Okay, we still need to double, so I'm not at the light just yet. Just letting you know on that. Once we double, and once I take the light, probably be about 5 minutes for me to clear the light, then we're pretty quick from there. We're going to move around a little bit in the side and get the conductor back on the head end once we're in there, though.
2: Okay, yeah, that's fine. We'll talk. I'll see where everyone's at. We'll come up plane over.
3: All right, so we should start to double, correct?
2: Yeah, I would say so. I'm timing out Badger West. It takes a minute for it, but I would say, yeah, I would start trying to double it over.
3: All right, we're going to start blocking stuff. Here we go.

0: Port Dispatch, New Lisbon Tower. How long are you going to need it? Because I got to time it out, and then I got that sand, that light, those light engines coming over. Okay. Let me get one by the time I time it out. He'll be coming out of there, heading your way. And then he'll be right there. So let me see how this guy comes out. One by, and I'll get you going, over.
1: Now to do your moves now.
2: Yeah, we're calling. Yeah, we called our dispatcher because we didn't hear from you. So
3: 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Out.
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0: PP calling Smart Sand, over.
1: Over.
0: We good to go?
1: I should be away here in a little bit, calling to clear here. I'll give you 1 minute.
0: Okay, will someone be able to give the conductor a ride to the head of the FB double?
1: Yes, we can have to give him a ride, no problem.
0: That's cool. All right, let me know when it's okay to pull and I'll yank out.

0: was that Y still heading west?
1: CNS 13, Homewood RTC, over.
2: Sorry about that, guys.
0: Is the Y line west still correct?
1: C-22-40, no longer drive a piece of Linsky between mouth plus 116, 116, mouth plus 108, 108, he did release, over. That is, I'll correct that on the repeat. Contact him for flagging instruction when you come up to the Highway 54 there, radio.
3: Homewood
1: RTC. 3504
3: West, please.
1: 7, correct TGBO, so with the train, gun by your CD for any chance.

Yeah, that's right. They called you as a FL-578. Okay, so running as a 344 symbol. You guys are on standby right now. Going to be holding at JO, waiting on a Coltrane out of WIT. Over.

got it. Yeah, stand by now, and we'll wait for a call train to get by. Sounds good.

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1: Which is Nova Berry, clear track authority 8440, 8440, 1303, 1303, DJR.
0: Anyway.
1: Barry, that's all correct.

0: 4Y, Sydney in Florida, XX on both street net, 255 off.
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0: CT detector, mile 254, point 0, coma, number 2, main 62 degrees, axle 434, no alarm, link 6026, mile 254, point 0, out.
1: CP 7504, west, 2 main detector, 254, no alarm, 250.
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Thank you. Are you guys partying now, over? All right, sounds good. 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
0: CPKC Wisconsin dispatcher. Tolman Tower, let's see here, 5I-67, BNSF 8087, go ahead, over.
1: Well, we're in one piece. Finishing up our test, over.
2: CP-75.
0: Is that DP facing east there, guys, over?
2: 5-4-3-7-2.
1: That's correct, over.
2: 5-0.
0: Okay. Quaid was just asking, I'll let him know. All right, you ready for a light? Want to play ball here, over?
1: Ready to go, over.
0: Here's a signal. Here's another one into Monroe, over.

Mesa River Dispatches on the Madera West Tower, over. Maintain a ground, over. Maintain a ground, go to the corner of Savage, okay, take bridge for South Power. Let me know when it's back on power and both guys know that it's the vehicle. Over. Thank you. Press her up. 571, go ahead, over. 5224, all clear across siding, 59, lock, central siding, siding is clear, over.

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Doing a start dispatch, LA 67 over. Are you guys at a point where you can clear up your warrant, or are you turning out? I got MOW, they're on 177, 188, now 5. Thank you, over.

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1: 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Box 4, we're between Mouthful 188.5 and Mouthful 178 on the main. Those limits are clear at 1318, 1318 RSTMS.

It's not, but MLW Brand is calling me right now to get it voided out. I'll get back with you in just a minute. Okay, all right, sounds good. Yeah, I'll just wait to hear from you guys, but he is calling to change his

Cessna 12, one minute over. Under 10 at the 259 detector, authority next to them. Alright, thanks. Alright, holding there for the recrew, and then my understanding is you guys are going to be getting on a cold train.

hear you. City clear when you get there, over. All right, stand by here. IC 3106 north, over. Coming to some move on the NEMA sighting. Correct, over. All right, copy that. GTW 4919, clearing that IC 3106 3106 north. Authority to occupy the NENA siding northward, over.

That's correct, sir. I see 9619, over. Nine zero three two, that's good, no changes, over. Alright, let me get some traffic through here, I'll call you back, over. Get that slow, hold it up.

0: 7 West is the original approach. Oh, yes, Jim Bird of Jotham 7 West.
1: CPKC detector, mile 2, 3, 5.4, coma 6, 1 degrees, axles 4, 1, 8, no alarms, length 4, 4, 3, 5, mile 2, 3, 5.

0: Wisconsin Dispatch, New Lipton Tower, over.
1: Wow, you're awake. At 5i, is that a whole train or is that a light power?
0: Wisconsin Dispatch or New Lisbon Tower, over.
1: The train that we were going to try to get in at Monroe with us, is that a whole train or is that just light power?
0: Light power, guys. I might get him past you. I mean, he should easily make Tunnel City before 1420 there, so I'll probably get him by you there, over.
1: All right. Tell the recrew Graphite Row then.
0: Yep, they already know. They're heading that way. They said they're about an hour out.
1: All right.
0: 4 Dispatch, New Lisbon Tower, who's calling, over? Michelson, Local Control, Mile Creek West or East, over. Alright, okay, take Local Control, Mile Creek West at 1329 ACS, over. That is correct. Are you shunning, over?

0: you come on board a treaty, over. 44. We going east? Give me the 1493. All right, 650 is operative and now addressed to the UP 1933, 1933, over. All right. Okay, very good. But if we still don't know we're going east then today, over. Thanks, guys.
1: 7666 North, ready to release track at 3095-69560 at this time. Switches normal to the rear. Is that correct, over? Okay, all correct. Releasing that now. Let me know when it's removed from your CDU.
2: That's how
1: we're...
2: Go ahead, make a grand vote.
1: You. How soon before you're at Hilliard, over?
2: Thank you, over.
1: Thank you. It's to the light, okay. And then you know that we're going to be cruise swapping at the south end of Hiawatha, over. Okay, got all that. Thank you. We'll talk then. 13R2 Santa.

0: West Tower, over.
1: CNRTC, CN5448, over. Can you let me know when you're clear, 83, over.
0: West Tower, over. Thank you.

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1: Okay, yeah, I got a McSpeed alarm on truck 29835, milepost 315.22.
0: Clear the Marshfield controlled siding, all switches line lock, normal position. You too, Mike. 13 RTCU.

0: 2983 South should be associated now with Track Authority 355-22.
1: How long before you put Greg Ralph?
0: You're
1: welcome. All right, sounds good. Thank you. Amtrak is at Winona. You guys ready for the headroom now? We've got 20 minutes. A good 40 minutes. Over.
2: All right, just so those guys aren't waiting, depending on the time and when you get down there. I'm going to send you down to Authority South JO Switch, no mile post 83, looking for track Authority 9659, 9659, over.

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1: I'm going to start dispatching from Maryland Tower. Go ahead, over.

0: 809 over. The signal maintainer on base. On the west end of the yard. Over.
1: Subdivision. Dated October 13th, 2026. October 132026. The WMX 4197, 4197 at Barrow. Checkbox 4, FOUR, work between mile post 174, MP174, and mile post 167. MP167 made track. Box 16, 16 Vulcan's in effect, WS069, WS069. This track warrant has two TWO boxes marked, 4 FOUR, 16 16 over.

know. Yeah, you can get pretty close there. You can ease right up to that section truck. Yeah.

Mountain Mountain here, Square Officer Clear. Flames coming up close, so I

0: Wisconsin, Badger, CP 8956, over.
1: Yeah, 56, go ahead, over.
0: Alright guys, you need to go into, you guys need to go in the east end or the west end there, over?
1: East end, over.
0: Okay, I'll give you signals. If you need anything, just give me a shout here. 1340 is not due out of across till 1417, so I think you'll beat them easily there, over.
1: All right. 1417 out of across, sounds good, over.
0: Yeah, and then I guess let me know when you need an outbound fired up. I know you guys are only good till, you guys are good till 2230, but I'll get something worked out there and cab, get that crew cabbed out to you, over.
1: All right, sounds good. Yeah, we're planning on calling for one once we were done spotting and start building, over.
0: Copy that, over.

0: 12, home and over.
1: South Center, 25.
0: I'll call you back with that authority, over. Yeah, 12 on that up.

0: CCKC detector. Mile 2, 3, 5, point, 4, comma, 6, 3 degrees. Axles 4, 1, 4. No alarms. Length 4, 3, 9, 2. Mile 2, 3, 5, point, 4. Out.
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2: 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Box 2 TWO, proceed from Appleton, switch no. South Wrightstown, switch no on main. Authority is 10 and E, box mark 2 TWO, over.

0: TNS. Okay, copy that. When the northbound clears, when we reach out to the RC, they're ready here.
1: 71 conductor cleared the zone. He had 90.

0: 4805 North Authority for your shove move between Oshkosh and Wolf. Black and protection established. Over.
1: Oh, Wisconsin Dispatcher, you listen to our over.
0: Traffic coming over.
1: All right, local control, give it back to me at Mile Creek West at 1403. Is that correct, over? All right, thank you. Have a good day, over.
0: IC 9619 North Authority for a shove move, Nina Siding between Nina North and Nina South. Black protection established, over. Yeah, that's 12, home it out.

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Nothing yet up here. 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Alright, clear zone.

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1: L 531,
0: go ahead, over.
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1: ITM 9673 North, once this time main 1 only. 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

0: assisting customer service seat and flying to M344. Hey, can I get the time you arrived Junction City and the time you departed? Oh, okay,
1: yeah,
0: such grace departed.
1: Okay. If you want, I'll pull it in when this truck's done, over.
2: I'm just letting you know you got a headlight out.
1: No, I don't.

0: 943. Well, I guess I can look into that. How many do you have, and how long until you feed a 94 over?
1: Can you call and let us know so we can get you out of. Thank you. Thank you.

43, 2234. Yeah, I guess let's go ahead and do a box one. What do you want to use behind you there? Milepost 116, is that correct? Alright, UP2234, we'll do a box one on 74-15. 74-15, change it to milepost 116, 116 to control point X094. Again, for the UP2234, 116, 94. Everyone agrees that covers your train, over.

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1: This is John, Dispatch, Bar Tower.
2: Alright, 6-7.
1: Yeah, go ahead, over.
2: Chance to get some headroom at Raymore here.
1: After 1340, probably. How long you need it, over?
2: A few minutes. I got to pull out about 20 cars past and then shove into the yard here.
1: Okay, yeah, I can make that happen. Once 1340 goes by, I'll get you going, over.
2: Hey, where are they at?
1: They're in Madera. I got them lined through, though, over.
2: Sounds good. Once 1340 passes, you get headroom for, get up.
1: Copy.
2: Roger. Roger, copy that.

0: CC dispatch, what would you have?
1: That's so new on dispatcher, we're on the 4354. Like the box 166-10 on crew members agree, Valley would protect to get some head to east over.
0: Alright, the new leader is the UP Union Pacific 4354, is that correct, over?
1: That is correct, over.
2: Well, would they want us to change your schedule, so you're going to end?
0: -10, is that correct, over?
1: That is correct, and then all crew members agree, Valley will protect, over.

0: All right, we're going to do a box one on 66-10. That'll be void. It's one a 7 or a 1 there. When I do a box 1 this way, it's tearing it to a 7. Do you want me to change that to a 3 or?
1: Yeah, it's just the box 3 back where it's over.

0: All right, UP 4354, sorry, starting over here again. The new leader is the 4354, Chris. Do you want it to device as well, over?
1: No, he just set it right to the PC.
0: All right, UP 4354, box 1 on 66-10, change that to box 3, Valley to 199.1, everyone agree? Altoona sub, over.
1: That is correct, the crew agrees.

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1: All right, we got it, 7-8-7-6-7.
0: All right, thank you. Stretch out.

0: me a bit. 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Probably got a good 30 minutes.
1: Is your voice clear? Can I talk to you? We're getting the cab back home.

0: CNS 12 Roman to the IC 9619 North, over. How far do you need today, over?
1: Track 13, 40, no defect. 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
1: Calling the 5I, which 5I?
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0: Yeah, this is your recrew. We're here on the east end of Monroe, or west end of Monroe. Are you in that middle crossing there?
1: Yeah, Graphite Road.
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4: 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Outbound on 3600.
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JW4919, over. I had an emergency call. Give me the repeat again, over.

0: 12, Holman, over. Oh, head over. How much time is there, and you have to run around when you're done, over?
1: CP detected. Mile 2540, coma, number 2, main 65 degrees. Tactical 24, no alarm. Link 471, mile 2540, out.
0: Bring back after our north long gets by. Should be able to get you out, over. That's 12, home it up.

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1: 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You can't do it at Rapid Solar.

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Correct, up at Rapids. 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
1: Alright, 6-7, looking for that light every morning.
2: Yeah, 654, over.
0: 654, we'll start there, throw it up.
2: Earlier is this BNSF 8087-8087, if we could put in our TGBO 26-134 for PTC, over.
0: Alright, 1 6 here.

0: sorry, which BNSF 8087?
1: Correct. BNSF 8087 is the leader, Roy.
0: Okay, that should be plugged in there.
1: Understood, Roy.
0: Thank you.
1: It looks good. We're setting up PTC.
2: Over.

0: Tell me about it.
1: Of the 12th, CB 8956 West, did I hear you?
2: Yeah, looking for the light at Raymore and permission in reverse.
1: How long are you going to need that to figure out?
2: Probably about 10 minutes, maybe less.
1: Okay, and only ask that loaded question. We got 1333 next on the docket. We should be all right. So signal indication coming your way. And then, since I find the leader again with these 15I67, CB 8956 West, authority for change direction to plant there at Raymore as required.
2: CB 8956, permission to change direction in the plant here at Raymore.
1: That's correct.
0: Absolute block detection provided. Over.
2: All right, here we go.
0: That is all correct, over.

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0: CPKC detector, mile 2, 3, 5.4, coma 6, 3 degrees, axles 2, 4, no alarms, length 4, 7, 6, mile 2, 3, 5.4, out.
1: 13, 42, 35, 4, no defects, no restrictions.
2: Yes, 887 west, taking a pole Monroe sightings, 6.28, delaying the block out.
3: Hey, Scott, we'll follow that westbound Amtrak out of there just around the same page, or?
2: Understood, over.
3: All right, appreciate it. KC, Wisconsin.

0: back with you. I don't know what's going on up here.
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CN 8911 North, over. Okay, let's try it here then. Track authority to Green Bay there, if you're ready to copy over.

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1: Traffic authority number 9749-9749. 2CN 8911 North, Canadian National 8911 in RTH at Wrightstown. Xbox 2 TWO, proceed from North Wrightstown. 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Xbox 80 at JHT Joint Authority between North Wrightstown. Switch no. And milepost 241.5, milepost 241.5. Joint with and Sauter, initial N like Nancy, last name S A U T E R. Sauter. Between milepost 234-234 and milepost 238-238. 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

Yes, sir. Good afternoon. Just checking in. Touching bases here. How much time did Chris give you guys on the main there to work over? Okay. In that case, let's shoot for 45 minutes. Plan on being in the clear. If I can give you more, I'll call you back over. That is correct. Thank you. Sandusky, TC, home of the

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Has limits reported clear at 1512 1512. 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
1: CPKC detector, mile 2, 3, 5.4, coma 6, 3 degrees, axles 2, 4, no alarms, length 4, 7, 3, mile 2, 3, 5.4, out.
2: 1333, detector 2354, no defects, no Tacoma sub restrictions, over.
3: Dana Sub Main at Amherst Junction, southward direction, over.

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1: One good passer location to Monroe. Over.
2: Cross 1333, good complete. And westbound, complete with a DP on dim. That's it, Joe.
1: Thank you, Al.
3: He said good for 40 back there, 40. Let's go over to code 6565.
4: Okay, send a location southbound, I'll say 1. When you get to Orchard, you'll see a stop indication for a bit. I've got 561 coming out at Amherst. They'll clear at Nelson's, and then you should continue. You can continue. Have a good trip. Send a solo TC home with us.

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0: See, yes, sir. Open clear tracks number 8441, 8441. Pushing all 1530532 MLF. Over.
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1: Clear. Are you going to be talking the whole time, Evan?
0: Aha! That is the other Redbeard.
1: Oh, I just realized it was false.

0: get a gauge of the taxi there, West Tower. Midland now. They'll probably have to be obviously 1333 out here somewhere. So, yeah, probably about 45 minutes to an hour there.
1: Two.
0: I also have a 654. Looks like to come down as well. They're following 1333 out of Monroe.
2: 1333 Tunnel City, no restrictions though.
0: To come down via bridge switch, or we have that blocked.
3: 7 west departing the siding of Monroe West on approach, prepare to stop at the next signal. No other restrictions. 654.
4: Seven 8-67 P4354 we're going to read the course off, is that correct? Over.
0: Here it comes.
4: 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Fetch it out.

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1: CP detected. Mile 254.0, coma, number 2, main 65 degrees. Axle 24, no alarm. Link 457, mile 254.0, out.
2: Track 1333, detector 254.0, main 2, no defects, station board, Sparta, no tone sub restrictions, over.

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1: Good, and clearing one, we'll get a light to the south over.
2: Thanks, hold on.
0: Hey, go ahead, over.
2: And call that outbound, and send them towards Military Road. Chinon building, and we should be down there probably close to 2 hours, 2.5 hours.
0: Okay, we'll get something headed the right direction.
2: Yeah, me.
0: Casey, is Cosmetic up?
2: And outbound's been ordered.
3: Alright, 43, 44 over.

CSX motor shut down by itself. I mean, powered everything down, all the computers and everything again. It wasn't DP. I just had it isolated, so it shouldn't now. So, need you 3 points. I'm taking 3 points back. Let me know when you need it again. I just don't want that DP to shut down.

0: 1633, stage 4 for anger, no restrictions. Over.
1: Yeah, Mr. Hector says please let 44 know to give me a shout when they get a chance. Over.
2: Off-top of on the off-top of the 158.85 and 158.85 and also 142.67 and C-14.67 on main track. 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
1: CP calling Smart, standover.
0: Okay, roger that.
1: CD's got one line to cross right now.
0: Let them know you're ready to go. Hopefully you can get it right after. Over.
1: Okay, on the East Lake.
0: Go ahead, over.
1: Coming in on the east, here we go.
0: Okay, gonna set out to be in a 6509 to the old scale. And you're outbound on duty in about 30 minutes.

150 car train, no empties, coming in on the east leg. Okay, list should be in mailbox, and 150 on two tricks. Okay, on these legs, thank you.

feet from our stand, over. And we set our DP over to 3, is that going to be out of your way?

Hotel Sub there. 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I'm going to have a safe one. All right, let's see.

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1: 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Santa, 1592, you have authority to change directions to head east main track 1 between 3496 3396. Over.
2: E detector. Mile 254.0, comma, number 2, main 66 degrees. Axle 418, no alarm. Link 4390, mile 254.0, out.
3: Over 254, detector number 2 main with no defects, 654.

you don't need to give it back so I can keep these things in match one. Free back to me. I don't know what it is, that CSX and that NS motor will keep on to shut down.

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0: Sorry, 9047.
1: Okay, no changes. 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One's for the sighting. First one, look for a 9784.

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indicate you're at your I-71, 22, 24. Yeah, they're not answering on either channel here. I'm wondering if there's going to be another channel they might be on. You might be able to switch over there and holler at them, tell me to talk to you if you don't mind. Okay. Guys, appreciate the help.

0: Ranger is back to Dairy Tower.
1: Yeah, alright, I got that 645, he's out of Bangor. Do I need to hold him there at the dairy, or can I bring him on over? Direct to 64. They're on the, let's see here. They'll be on the BNSF 887. I'll let them know to talk to you. I'm holding it back at 1333, so he's still going to be a while yet. He couldn't make home for him.
2: Appreciate it. Copy that, thank you. 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
0: All right, 3091, cleared up Eden Prairie, which is all over.
1: At this time, over.
0: All right, talk to you. That's 15, over.
1: Okay, and then I just sent you a new journal with that taken off already, over. 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
0: D76 AC6 over. Switching early, P76, 66, 76, 66 north, pretty clear track number 96, 59, 96, 59, 16, 37, 16, 37, MLF.

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Yeah, it should be 1730 cab out there, over.

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1: 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Say that again.
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1: huh? I'm at 33.
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0: 2-40-L-5-76-0.
2: 37-K-53, they said it's okay for you guys to come down. They're on channel 84. If you want to talk to them.
0: Over.
3: Marker in on this one?
2: I know the marker is with that unit on too.
3: You know the number on that?
2: I did not. It's a CBT marker, so 39 something.
3: Okay, I got that much.
0: Leasing a portion of track number 9215-9215. 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
1: All right, that's me.

That is correct. I'll be track 3098. Excuse me, track 9798. This is CN8312, 8312, milepost 100, 100, Mach 6 SX, 14 milepost 100, 100. Milepost 135, 135 on the White Oak, Sydney. So 30 is 108, Mach 6 SX.

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0: 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Should be sitting there for a little bit. Train the head over.
2: 45 MLF.
0: Over. 4230 East Coast.

In the first set. 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

0: 7.
1: You're going to be on 10. How many do I need to clear that the switch for 8 track?
2: You're on 20 east, over.
1: I'm going to get the light. I'll be on. I'm going to go 94. I'll be right back.
2: My last train through 385. 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
1: Yeah, if I get the light at Raymore, I may not need it, but coming out a lot of tonnage just in case. You know, throw it in there for me.
0: All right, this is a headroom move, or we depart with this light, just so I know, over?
1: It's just headroom. It's just half the train being built, and we're going to shove it down A-track and then go in and grab the other half. But just in case, it's going to be tight for what he needs and what I got in front of me here.
0: Yeah, no problem. You're a constant.

0: good feet.
1: DP set out, good to cut.
0: 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How many? Pointing out 20.

Two back there.

0: signal back. Hello, dispatch, are you here?
1: Right, over.
0: You have the light back at Raymore. Over.
1: Over. All right, CB89, 56 West, change your 5, change your signal at Raymore. Is that correct, sir?
0: It is all correct. One car to spare.
1: All right. Taking down the light. Appreciate it, Lord.
2: 5. You guys were the last train through there.
0: They're portable.
2: Correct, over.
0: And isolated.
2: 4230, same for you at Shop, please, over. Thank you, guys. Report back when you're done with your inspection, please, over.
0: I'm showing zeros on the head end. Good jump.

0: Sure did.
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0: Okay to recover.

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1: Got it.

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1: 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I'm going to run you guys into town. Signal indication 3154, over.

0: across town job might be a little bit. 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
1: What do you think about calling the outbound?

0: 1500 for 2000.
1: Yeah, that's
0: all right. 2800. 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
1: Well, now 1-2.

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Over. Lighthouse, over. Okay, that may work with the CT. We'll get you out. Signal indication, Grand Crossing there, over.

0: Kenny Sir, dispatch from Dairy Tower, over.
1: NLC. Your TGBO number. Get that down, 3346 with the 8925. You go ahead when you're ready. I got code 8000. Trip op system fault there. You know what, map host dropped out, kicked you out of auto.
2: Yep.
1: We got that down there. 3346-191. Trip op kicked you out of auto. Now only offering manual control. Map host 191 on the Nina sub there. I wish it started in destination. Eye on the CDU for auto offering back there. If it does, you can just go ahead and select it there. I take it you're more than 35 miles out from Sutton. You can, if it drops out on you again, it'll be okay to continue in manual because previously, I believe, like you said, I think you called in the second time it went out on you. So we created a ticket already for the incident in case it doesn't offer you back and it just kicks you back into manual. So if it happens again, it'll be okay to continue in manual. I'll create this this ticket for the third time during your route there that it drops down on you.
3: Go ahead, over. Okay, understood. I'll see if they're ready for you. Watch for signal on the patient north. Nelson's over. You're welcome. Stand up for RTC home and out.
2: He's going to be in the picture here in about 30 minutes. Definitely going to have to be after him, over. I may end up going west in front of the wall up, but I'm still negotiating with my chief.
3: Go ahead, C705, over.
2: Yeah, and then 1592, I got overruled. Be precious there.

Richard Nelson, 5448-5448, pointing clear, track number 9796, 9796 at 1723, 1723, MLF, over.

0: Absolutely beautiful. Yeah. I'm at zero.
1: Completely open.
0: Well, there's a gap or a hole somewhere. On your end, though.

0: in a sober DC Homewood, over. I see 3106, was it? Go ahead. Understood. I see 3106, locked in a clear way. Echo Samuels, clear off Nina Sub Main, with switches normal. Over. Correct. Okay, thank you. Can't want to get by you. Someone else looking for RTC?
1: Release 3 stretch.
0: Whoever is calling RTC, I could not make you out. What's your location? What's your location, sir? Over.

0: Okay, that is correct. And you can look for segmentation south there at Darshano Junction and then back north for Appleton. That is correct. Over there.
1: Down there, I believe we're working on 84.

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BNSF 6920 at CP 3001. You have authority passing or displaying stop indication eastbound move, main 1 to main 1. Open

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1: Coming up on 164.10, over.
2: Over.
1: I think maintain an op here. I just got this gate fixed. I can get the gates here for you. I don't have to get the IT before you get here, though. Yep, I'll drop the gates right now.
2: Okay.

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1: 5x6713, over.
0: Go ahead, over.
1: Can we get the CP8866 set up for PTC with our 26-150, over.
0: 1 second here. That's up 1 second. We'll get it plugged in here.
1: Okay.
0: That should be 8866. Should be plugged in, over.
1: Okay. Just starting our air test now. We're thinking like a 2000 call, if that works for you.
0: And I'm not going to lie, I panicked and did a 1900, over.
1: Oh, okay.
0: A for effort, D for results. But a crew exists.
1: All right, well, we'll make that work. Probably need headroom at some point. We're just, like you said, we're just starting to break this. We'll have to sew in the DP. If they get here before we do that, we'll work with them.
0: All right, I just didn't want to leave you hanging with a time game. So, a little early, but okay.
1: That'll work. Thanks for your efficiency.
0: No problem.
1: 5x670.
0: Case
1: of 1900 on the OPO.

Look wrong. 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
1: 12.
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1: All the hazards, I'm getting offers, I'm not sure.

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1: That was 6920s on and radio. I'm not catching your response. 6920, was that you? Over. I can hear you. Over. I like it. Signal indication, Grand Crossing. Over.

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Scene 20, 242, 240. Reporting clear at track number 9250, 9215, 1758, 1758 MLF.

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1: Cager, aside from the Dairy West Tower, over. Signal, signal's over.

Get that right back to me. I'll walk over to that DP for a second. I'll be right back.

Seen us from RTC Homewood over. Seen 3081, go ahead over. Okay, coming up over. Seen this from RTC Homewood over. It sounds like maybe seeing 3816 or 3137, whichever one works. Go ahead.

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1: 91-12, over.
0: Okay, I'll have you guys duck in at Waiawego for some northbound traffic, one short on time there. It'll be clearing the CN 3346 north, clearing Canadian National 3346 north, IC 3106. Have authority to re-enter Nina South Main, Wapaka Samuels, south with direction, over.
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2: 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Whatever you want to do.

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1: 1807.
0: That is correct, over.
1: Alright, can we get a sub move on Terminal 30, 9785, and get another one for going north? Whatever you want to do.

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1: I look for 9728, and what limits do you use, Alpha? 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
0: L-595 train, we're going to come out behind you there at Samuels, and to proceed southwards, over. North, understand your train is approaching milepost 231, 231, and giving the IC 3106 permission to come out into the main line behind you at Samuels and proceed south. Is that correct? No plans of stopping and backing up. Is that correct?
1: That is correct, over.
0: IC 3106 south. IC 3106, you can show the CN 3346 north has reported their train is at milepost 231. 231 headed north, no plans of stopping or backing up. IC 3106 have permission to come out behind them and head south. At Samuels and head south. Over. That is correct, over. Thanks, and that's over. If you see home.

If you get your dispatcher material, what's out early? All the clear, sightings clear. All butches line lock check back.

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1: 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This is scene 8312, 8312 at East Waterbury. Mox 108, track number 9798, 9798 is void. Mox 6SX, work between East Waterbury, so there's no. And Mount Pulse 163, 163 on Whitehall Submain. This is RAS 2. TW box is marked 108. 6SX, over.
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3: T-37's all clear with the rest of the yard. Appreciate it, guys. Have a good night.

0: That is correct, over. There it is, yeah.
1: CMS 12 by TP, home widow. IT 3106 south, go ahead. Yes, sir, IT 3106 south. Has authority for a Northwood shove. Nina main between North Wairega and South Nelson. Flood protection has been established. Over.

Yeah, well, didn't seem to do that when it was bumped up, so let's just hope Happy Bud. We got a little time. I mean, if it gives us problems, we can call and have the outbound bring a different one. Like I said, it hasn't been doing anything weird. And I've seen it seems to be pumping up okay. Still making weird noises.

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2: Pulling our last cutout here, and looking to maybe get that light in case I need it. It'll be tight like last time.
0: Fair enough, just checking.
1: I think on this maneuver, and I ask because we got 149 approaching Badger East. Or...
2: It'll be minutes if I do need it. Chances are I probably won't. I would just like to have it in case, just to be done with it. But yeah, it'd be 5-6 minutes if I do need it.
1: Okay. Let me know if you don't need it, and if obviously if you do, I'll be able to tell that part to her.
2: Definitely will let you know right away if I'm not going to take it. If we do take it, we'll be in the clear right away, shoving back.
1: Sounds good. Thank you.
2: You got after 149.
1: The next thing would be that Amtrak number 7, about to depart Portage in, I don't know, 4 minutes or?
2: All right. Plan is, once we're together, I'd like to pull it down to Military Road, pull my conductor down to Military Road, and then shove back. Wait for the recrew. What time is the recrew on duty?
1: They were on duty at 17:55, over.
2: Okay, so they're en route. All right, good. So it'll work out probably perfect.
1: Yep, signal indication, then we'll try to squeak up on one main after 149 gets by.
2: That sounds good.
1: Scott,
3: 30, 30.
2: I-30 now, 30.

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1: Thank you.

0: PKC detector. Mile 2, 3, 5.4, coma 5, 8 degrees. Axles 3, 8, 0. No alarms. Length 8, 7, 1, 2. Mile 2, 3, 5.4 out.
1: It's 149, 280, 135 West. Over. Chevy Chase, Wisconsin, batch 149, TP 80, 135 West. Over.
2: Ah, sorry, I may have walked over. You want to rip me the detector? Go ahead, over.
1: They're just waiting for things to time out there, Raymore. We're not meeting and or following anything. Just waiting for the signal to cooperate, or...
2: Yeah, we heard you talking to the guys at the sand plant there. No biggie, thank you.
1: Thank you. Thank you, Scott. Badge out.
2: I'll try to find out. Top job. Rocky Town, job over.

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0: 9094, correct TGBO, currently no changes over.

Yeah, track 3 98 39 989, the sea at 2900, 2900 at outpost 100 100. Mike 6SX, we're between outpost 100 100. And East Waterbury, switch yes on White House of Maine. So 30th 10 box marked 6SX, over.

0: 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Sure, I have to allow this, you can copy one of them.
1: Going to 4-8 MLF, over.

0: I suppose it's a possibility, but I haven't heard anything yet.
1: Cab Blair 2.0.
0: All right, thank you. All right, sounds good. There it's you.

0: 149. 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

0: 943, PA138 over. Yeah, I can read you Hector's notes here, or you can give my shout when you get in, however you want to do it there.
1: Copy.
0: That's your help.

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1: P8956, Oba.
0: Good.
1: Yeah, looking for the light there, Raymore. Hopefully for down number one.
0: All right. Buzz ready to pull. We'll light you up as soon as the switch cooperates anyway, over.
1: All right. Yeah, I'm going to... It's all right. I'm going to take it down to Military Road, down to the mid-DP, drop my conductor off, and then I'll shove back to clear up the road crossing.
0: Yeah, that's not a problem. So we're going to get in a back-end move there between Sparta and Raymore on 1 North?
1: Is all correct.
0: All right, so we'll signal indication coming your way any second. And then the CP 8956 West started to make a back-end move between Sparta and Raymore on 1 Main Drag. Pick up conductor.
1: All right, CP 8956 has authority. Back-up move between Sparta and Raymore on number 1 Main. Pick up the conductor.
0: That is correct.
1: All right, portable. Here we go. Got the light.
2: Copy, ready to go.

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Have a good night. Back up.

0: Security detector. Mile 2540, number 2, main 58 degrees. Axle 380, no alarm. Link 8659, mile 2540 out.
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